0: This comic is the story where she chooses to be a superhero. She's been hiding some powers all her life, and this is really the turning point where she realizes what good she can do with those powers instead of hiding them.
1: The one-day convention was part of Humboldt's Summer Sizzler and brought together comic creators, artists, and tabletop gaming enthusiasts from across the province. A singer-songwriter from Whitehorse helped launch this year's Manitou Beach Busking Festival with a performance that crossed musical boundaries. Hendrika Selena Hayliger's Hair opened Friday night's program with a mix of folk, jazz, blues, and indie-inspired original music. After the show, she said growing up in Yukon, surrounded by music, shaped the artist she's become.
2: Yukon was really the perfect place to grow up as a musician, as a creative, and just a curious child. My connection to community and nature and the world around me was really shaped by this really strong music community that just lifted me up and gave me shows and mentored me and taught me all these different kinds of styles and genres.
1: Hendrika also remained at the festival to lead workshops on vocal techniques and expressive singing. The city of Humboldt is considering restoring its deputy fire chief position, but the proposal remains behind closed doors for now. At its June 22nd meeting, council referred the recommendation to committee of the whole because it involved personnel matters. A report from the Director of Protective Services, Mike Kwasnika, says the position has been vacant since last September, placing added pressure on fire department leadership. Administration says reinstating the deputy chief would improve emergency response, firefighter training, emergency planning, and succession planning. Council is expected to announce its decision at a future public meeting. Artist Lorraine Jansen emphasizes that beauty can be found in small, simple things that the natural world has to offer. Her new show at the Humboldt and District Gallery is called There Is a Place.
3: A lot of people think Saskatchewan's kind of boring, but it's not. You just really got to see it, like learn to see it. So I see it in my small corner. And when I explore and travel around the province, I see it. I celebrate the changing seasons in all their complexity and in their simplicity. And, you know, our natural world gives us a glorious show, and all we have to do is stop and look.
1: She hopes that her paintings invites people to find beauty where they live and that they recognize what Saskatchewan has to offer in everyday life. The show's open reception takes place on Thursday night at 7 o'clock. News on the go, download the Discover Humboldt app.
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1: The Humboldt Hammerheads had a strong showing this weekend at the Saskatoon Sharks Swim Meet. Nash Bartel won gold in the 7-8 boys group. Adria Engelstad won gold in the 18 and over women's group. And Keneal Reich won silver in the 18 and over men's group. The next meet for the Hammerheads will be on July 11th in Watrous. They'll be in the same pool the following day as the Melford Marlins will host their meet in Watrous. Norway was the first team to move into the round of 16 today with a 2-1 victory over Cote d'Ivoire. And this evening's matchup will be Mexico on home soil as they entertain Ecuador. The Saskatoon Brewers hammered the 15U AAA East Central Dodgers 12-2 last night in Saskatoon. After the Dodgers opened up with a run in the first inning, the Brewers came back with 9 runs in the bottom of the first as they cruised to victory. Maddox Jaeger had 2 hits and drove in a run for the Dodgers. Next game for the Dodgers is Saturday when they host the Regina Wolfpack in a doubleheader in Humboldt. The Saskatoon Berries are scheduled to be on the diamond tonight as they host the Brooks Bombers. The Berries hold a 2.5 game lead in the Eastern Division over the Moose Jaw Miller Express, who they will meet 3 times over the weekend. The Berries are also set to host the Bombers in an afternoon matchup tomorrow. On the eve of free agency in the NHL, the trades continue today as the Florida Panthers made a move in their crease, picking up a familiar face in Jacob Markstrom from the New Jersey Devils in exchange for Evan Rodriguez and Jesper Boqvist. Markstrom originally began his career in Florida before he was traded to Vancouver. He also spent time with the Calgary Flames.
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1: Tonight, showers with a low of 14. Tomorrow, cloudy, a 70% chance of showers, a high 17. Thursday, cloudy, high of 19. Friday, mix of sun and cloud, a 60% chance of showers, a high 22. Saturday, sunny with a high of 24. Get the latest forecast at your fingertips. Download the Discover Humboldt app.
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4: 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Tonight, showers with a low of 14. Tomorrow, cloudy, a 70% chance of showers, a high 17. Thursday, cloudy, high of 19. Friday, mix of sun and cloud, a 60% chance of showers, a high 22. Saturday, sunny with a high of 24.
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3: You can celebrate Canada Day at Civic Park in Humboldt on Wednesday. Among the activities includes free bouncy castles, a petting zoo, as well as the Sizzle and Shine car show. There will also be the barbecue fundraiser for the Humboldt Broncos, and the day will end off with fireworks at the Uniplex grounds. Tonight, showers with a low of 14. Tomorrow, cloudy, a 70% chance of showers, a high 17. Thursday, cloudy, high of 19. Friday, mix of sun and cloud, a 60% chance of showers, a high 22. Saturday, sunny with a high of 24.
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2: Get the news you need when you need it by downloading the Discover Humboldt app. I'm Blaine Wiley. Here's what's making local news this hour. Humboldt City Council is considering creating a new administrative position within Protective Services. The proposal discussed in camera during Council's June 22nd meeting would provide administrative support for community safety officers and fire services. According to a report from the Director of Protective Services, Mike Kwasnika, frontline staff are spending too much time on paperwork, compliance, and scheduling instead of enforcement and emergency response. Administration says the new position would improve efficiency and emergency preparedness. Council has not yet announced whether it will approve either staffing proposal. Comic creators from across Saskatchewan gathered in Humboldt Saturday's BoltCon return as part of the Summer Sizzler celebrations. The convention featured artists, crafters, and tabletop gaming demonstrations, giving visitors a chance to meet independent creators. Humboldt-born cartoonist Elena Will was back home showcasing her latest graphic novel, The Last Band on Earth.
3: It's about a noise rock band trapped in a semi-post-apocalyptic city ruled by demons. And they want to escape the city so they can go on tour in whatever might be left of the world. And it's also a thinly veiled metaphor for depression.
2: BoltCon also featured board games, original artwork, and handcrafted pulp culture creations. You can get the full look at Discover Humboldt. Emerging Canadian artist Hendrika says authenticity, not genre, is what drives her songwriting. The Whitehorse musician wowed audiences during Friday night's opening concert at the Manitou Beach Busking Festival, blending intricate guitar work with powerful improvisational vocals. She says experimenting with different musical styles helps her create something that's true to herself.
4: It's always just kind of been this feeling inside me. I need to write in a way that aligns with whatever drives me to be a musician, you know? And I just like have no interest in writing something that doesn't connect to my true self and doesn't connect to who I am. And so a lot of times it's just a feeling. But also I went to jazz school, so I know some jazz chords and they sometimes work their way in there.
2: Hendrika also leads vocal workshops during the festival, focusing on breath control, expression, and helping singers find their voice. From July 2nd to September 5th at the Humboldt District Gallery, artist Lorraine Jansen will be sharing her paintings on the main floor of the gallery in a show called There Is a Place.
5: This is something that we've all said, there is a place. We've all said it, we've all heard it. There's places we go to, there are places that we remember, places that we treasure, that bring us comfort, places in which we find beauty, and places that are wild and challenging. And we each have our own interpretation of place.
2: The estimated 25 paintings of the show depict places Jansen goes as an active, nature-loving person. Jansen emphasizes that beauty can be found in small, simple things that the natural world has to offer. The opening reception to There Is a Place will be on Thursday at 7 p.m. News on the go, download the Discover Humboldt app.
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2: Tonight, showers with a low of 14. Tomorrow, cloudy, a 70% chance of showers, a high 17. Thursday, cloudy, high of 19. Friday, mix of sun and cloud, a 60% chance of showers, a high 22. Saturday, sunny with a high of 24. Get the latest forecast at your fingertips. Download the Discover Humboldt app.
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4: 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There will also be the barbecue fundraiser for the Humboldt Broncos, and the day will end off with fireworks at the Uniplex grounds. Tonight, showers with a low of 14. Tomorrow, cloudy, a 70% chance of showers, a high 17. Thursday, cloudy, high of 19. Friday, mix of sun and cloud, a 60% chance of showers, a high 22. Saturday, sunny with a high of 24.
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7: You can celebrate Canada Day at Civic Park in Humboldt on Wednesday. 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Tonight, showers with a low of 14. Tomorrow, cloudy, a 70% chance of showers, a high 17. Thursday, cloudy, high of 19. Friday, mix of sun and cloud, a 60% chance of showers, a high 22. Saturday, sunny with a high of 24.
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2: 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Here's us making local news this hour. A new Saskatchewan superhero made her debut at BoltCon in Humboldt over the weekend. Comic creator Abigail Burton introduced readers to Supernova, a character she's been developing for about 5 years. Burton says the story follows a young woman who finally decides to use her hidden powers to help others.
3: This comic is the story where she chooses to be a superhero. She's been hiding some powers all her life, and this is really the turning point where she realizes what good she can do with those powers instead of hiding them.
2: The one-day convention was part of Humboldt's Summer Sizzler and brought together comic creators, artists, and tabletop gaming enthusiasts from across the province. A singer-songwriter from Whitehorse helped launch this year's Manitou Beach Busking Festival with a performance that crossed musical boundaries. Hendrika, Selena Hayliger's Hair, opened Friday night's program with a mix of folk, jazz, blues, and indie-inspired original music. After the show, she said growing up in Yukon, surrounded by music, shaped the artist she's become.
4: Yukon was really the perfect place to grow up as a musician, as a creative, and just a curious child. My connection to community and nature and the world around me was really shaped by this really strong music community that just lifted me up and gave me shows and mentored me and taught me all these different kinds of styles and genres.
2: Hendrika also remained at the festival to lead workshops on vocal techniques and expressive singing. The city of Humboldt is considering restoring its deputy fire chief position, but the proposal remains behind closed doors for now. At its June 22nd meeting, council referred the recommendation to committee of the whole because it involved personnel matters. A report from the Director of Protective Services, Mike Kwasnika, says the position has been vacant since last September, placing added pressure on fire department leadership. Administration says reinstating the deputy chief would improve emergency response, firefighter training, emergency planning, and succession planning. Council is expected to announce its decision at a future public meeting. Artist Lorraine Jansen emphasizes that beauty can be found in small, simple things that the natural world has to offer. Her new show at the Humboldt District Gallery is called There Is a Place.
5: A lot of people think Saskatchewan's kind of boring, but it's not. You just really got to see it, like learn to see it. So I see it in my small corner. And when I explore and travel around the province, I see it. I celebrate the changing seasons in all their complexity and in their simplicity. And, you know, our natural world gives us a glorious show, and all we have to do is stop and look.
2: She hopes that her paintings invites people to find beauty where they live and that they recognize what Saskatchewan has to offer in everyday life. The show's opening reception takes place on Thursday night at 7 o'clock. News on the go, download the Discover Humboldt app.
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2: Tonight, showers with a low of 14. Tomorrow, cloudy, a 70% chance of showers, a high 17. Thursday, cloudy, high of 19. Friday, mix of sun and cloud, a 60% chance of showers, a high 22. Saturday, sunny with a high of 24. Get the latest forecast at your fingertips. Download the Discover Humboldt app.
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2: You can celebrate Canada Day at Civic Park in Humboldt on Wednesday. Among the activities includes free bouncy castles, a petting zoo, as well as the Sizzle and Shine car show. There will also be the barbecue fundraiser for the Humboldt Broncos, and the day will end off with fireworks at the Uniplex grounds. Tonight, showers with a low of 14. Tomorrow, cloudy, a 70% chance of showers, a high 17. Thursday, cloudy, high of 19. Friday, mix of sun and cloud, a 60% chance of showers, a high 22. Saturday, sunny with a high of 24.
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3: You can celebrate Canada Day at Civic Park in Humboldt on Wednesday. 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There will also be the barbecue fundraiser for the Humboldt Broncos, and the day will end off with fireworks at the Uniplex grounds. Tonight, showers with a low of 14. Tomorrow, cloudy, a 70% chance of showers, a high 17. Thursday, cloudy, high of 19. Friday, mix of sun and cloud, a 60% chance of showers, a high 22. Saturday, sunny with a high of 24.
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2: Get the news you need when you need it by downloading the Discover Humboldt app. I'm Blaine Wiley. Here's what's making local news this hour. Humboldt City Council is considering creating a new administrative position within Protective Services. The proposal discussed in Canberra during Council's June 22nd meeting would provide administrative support for community safety officers and fire services. According to a report from the Director of Protective Services, Mike Kwasnika, frontline staff are spending too much time on paperwork, compliance, and scheduling instead of enforcement and emergency response. Administration says the new position would improve efficiency and emergency preparedness. Council has not yet announced whether it will approve either staffing proposal. Comic creators from across Saskatchewan gathered in Humboldt Saturday's BoltCon returned as part of the Summer Sizzler celebrations. The convention featured artists, crafters, and tabletop gaming demonstrations, giving visitors a chance to meet independent creators. Humboldt-born cartoonist Elena Will was back home showcasing her latest graphic novel, The Last Band on Earth.
3: It's about a noise rock band trapped in a semi-post-apocalyptic city ruled by demons. And they want to escape the city so they can go on tour in whatever might be left of the world. And it's also a thinly veiled metaphor for depression.
2: BoltCon also featured board games, original artwork, and handcrafted pulp culture creations. You can get the full look at Discover Humboldt. Emerging Canadian artist Hendrika says authenticity, not genre, is what drives her songwriting. The Whitehorse musician wowed audiences during Friday night's opening concert at the Manitou Beach Busking Festival, blending intricate guitar work with powerful improvisational vocals. She says experimenting with different musical styles helps her create something that's true to herself.
4: It's always just kind of been this feeling inside me. I need to write in a way that aligns with whatever drives me to be a musician, you know? And I just like have no interest in writing something that doesn't connect to my true self and doesn't connect to who I am. And so a lot of times it's just a feeling. But also I went to jazz school, so I know some jazz chords and they sometimes work their way in there.
2: Hendrika also leads vocal workshops during the festival, focusing on breath control, expression, and helping singers find their voice. From July 2nd to September 5th at the Humboldt District Gallery, artist Lorraine Jansen will be sharing her paintings on the main floor of the gallery in a show called There Is a Place.
5: This is something that we've all said, there is a place. We've all said it, we've all heard it. There's places we go to, there are places that we remember, places that we treasure, that bring us comfort. Places in which we find beauty, and places that are wild and challenging. And we each have our own interpretation of place.
2: The estimated 25 paintings of the show depict places Jansen goes as an active, nature-loving person. Jansen emphasizes that beauty can be found in small, simple things that the natural world has to offer. The opening reception to There Is a Place will be on Thursday at 7 p.m. News on the go, download the Discover Humboldt app.
1: Discover Humboldt weather.
2: Tonight, showers with a low of 14. Tomorrow, cloudy, a 70% chance of showers, a high 17. Thursday, cloudy, high of 19. Friday, mix of sun and cloud, a 60% chance of showers, a high 22. Saturday, sunny with a high of 24. Get the latest forecast at your fingertips. 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
2: You can celebrate Canada Day at Civic Park in Humboldt on Wednesday. Among the activities includes free bouncy castles, a petting zoo, as well as the Sizzle and Shine car show. There will also be the barbecue fundraiser for the Humboldt Broncos, and the day will end off with fireworks at the Uniplex grounds. Tonight, showers with a low of 14. Tomorrow, cloudy, a 70% chance of showers, a high 17. Thursday, cloudy, high of 19. Friday, mix of sun and cloud, a 60% chance of showers, a high 22. Saturday, sunny with a high of 24.
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3: You can celebrate Canada Day at Civic Park in Humboldt on Wednesday. 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Tonight, showers with a low of 14. Tomorrow, cloudy, a 70% chance of showers, a high 17. Thursday, cloudy, high of 19. Friday, mix of sun and cloud, a 60% chance of showers, a high 22. Saturday, sunny with a high of 24.
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4: You can celebrate Canada Day at the Civic Park in Humboldt on Wednesday. Among the activities includes free bouncy castles, a petting zoo, as well as the Sizzle and Shine car show. There will also be the barbecue fundraiser for the Humboldt Broncos, and the day will end off with fireworks at the Uniplex grounds. Tonight, showers with a low of 14. Tomorrow, cloudy, a 70% chance of showers, a high 17. Thursday, cloudy, high of 19. Friday, mix of sun and cloud, a 60% chance of showers, a high 22. Saturday, sunny with a high of 24.
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13: You can celebrate Canada Day at Civic Park in Humboldt on Wednesday. Among the activities includes free bouncy castles, a petting zoo, as well as the Sizzle and Shine car show. There will also be the barbecue fundraiser for the Humboldt Broncos, and the day will end off with fireworks at the Uniplex grounds. Tonight, showers with a low of 14. Tomorrow, cloudy, a 70% chance of showers, a high 17. Thursday, cloudy, high of 19. Friday, mix of sun and cloud, a 60% chance of showers, a high 22. Saturday, sunny with a high of 24.
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9: 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There will also be the barbecue fundraiser for the Humboldt Broncos, and the day will end off with fireworks at the Uniplex grounds. Tonight, showers with a low of 14. Tomorrow, cloudy, a 70% chance of showers, a high 17. Thursday, cloudy, high of 19. Friday, mix of sun and cloud, a 60% chance of showers, a high 22. Saturday, sunny with a high of 24.
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5: 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Tonight, showers with a low of 14. Tomorrow, cloudy, a 70% chance of showers, a high 17. Thursday, cloudy, high of 19. Friday, mix of sun and cloud, a 60% chance of showers, a high 22. Saturday, sunny with a high of 24.
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2: Showers and thunderstorms today, gusting wind and 19 degrees. For tonight, occasional showers and thunderstorms, windy and a low of 14. Tomorrow it'll be mainly cloudy, small chance of rain and thunderstorms, a high of 20. On Tuesday, showers, 20 degrees, and then on Wednesday, partly sunny with a high of 22. And then on Wednesday, partly sunny with a high of 23. Current weather conditions and the 7-day forecast can be found anytime on your Discover Humboldt app. I'm Judy Peters.
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2: Showers and thunderstorms today, gusting wind and 19 degrees. For tonight, occasional showers and thunderstorms, windy and a low of 14. Tomorrow it'll be mainly cloudy, small chance of rain and thunderstorms, a high of 20. On Tuesday, showers, 20 degrees, and then on Wednesday, partly sunny with a high of 22. And then on Wednesday, partly sunny with a high of 23. Current weather conditions and the 7-day forecast can be found anytime on your Discover Humboldt app. I'm Judy Peters.
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5: Showers and thunderstorms today, gusting wind and 19 degrees. For tonight, occasional showers and thunderstorms, windy and a low of 14. Tomorrow it'll be mainly cloudy, small chance of rain and thunderstorms, a high of 20. On Tuesday, showers, 20 degrees, and then on Wednesday, partly sunny with a high of 22. And then on Wednesday, partly sunny with a high of 23. Current weather conditions and the 7-day forecast can be found anytime on your Discover Humboldt app. I'm Judy Peters.
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5: Showers and thunderstorms today, gusting wind and 19 degrees. For tonight, occasional showers and thunderstorms, windy and a low of 14. Tomorrow it'll be mainly cloudy, small chance of rain and thunderstorms, a high of 20. On Tuesday, showers, 20 degrees, and then on Wednesday, partly sunny with a high of 22. And then on Wednesday, partly sunny with a high of 23. Current weather conditions and the 7-day forecast can be found anytime on your Discover Humboldt app. I'm Judy Peters.
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2: Showers and thunderstorms today, gusting wind and 19 degrees. For tonight, occasional showers and thunderstorms, windy and a low of 14. Tomorrow it'll be mainly cloudy, small chance of rain and thunderstorms, a high of 20. On Tuesday, showers, 20 degrees, and then on Wednesday, partly sunny with a high of 22. And then on Wednesday, partly sunny with a high of 23. Current weather conditions and the 7-day forecast can be found anytime on your Discover Humboldt app. I'm Judy Peters.
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5: Showers and thunderstorms today. Gusting wind and 19 degrees. For tonight, occasional showers and thunderstorms. Windy and a low of 14. Tomorrow it'll be mainly cloudy, small chance of rain and thunderstorms, a high of 20. On Tuesday, showers, 20 degrees, and then on Wednesday, partly sunny with a high of 22. And then on Wednesday, partly sunny with a high of 23. Current weather conditions and the 7-day forecast can be found anytime on your Discover Humboldt app. I'm Judy Peters.
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4: Showers and thunderstorms today, gusting wind and 19 degrees. For tonight, occasional showers and thunderstorms, windy and a low of 14. Tomorrow it'll be mainly cloudy, small chance of rain and thunderstorms, a high of 20. On Tuesday, showers, 20 degrees, and then on Wednesday, partly sunny with a high of 22. And then on Wednesday, partly sunny with a high of 23. Current weather conditions and the 7-day forecast can be found anytime on your Discover Humboldt app. I'm Judy Peters.
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3: Showers and thunderstorms today, gusting wind and 19 degrees. For tonight, occasional showers and thunderstorms, windy and a low of 14. Tomorrow it'll be mainly cloudy, small chance of rain and thunderstorms, a high of 20. On Tuesday, showers, 20 degrees, and then on Wednesday, partly sunny with a high of 22. And then on Wednesday, partly sunny with a high of 23. Current weather conditions and the 7-day forecast can be found anytime on your Discover Humboldt app. I'm Judy Peters.
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5: Showers and thunderstorms today, gusting wind and 19 degrees. For tonight, occasional showers and thunderstorms, windy and a low of 14. Tomorrow it'll be mainly cloudy, small chance of rain and thunderstorms, a high of 20. On Tuesday, showers, 20 degrees, and then on Wednesday, partly sunny with a high of 22. And then on Wednesday, partly sunny with a high of 23. Current weather conditions and the 7-day forecast can be found anytime on your Discover Humboldt app. I'm Judy Peters.
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4: Showers and thunderstorms today, gusting wind and 19 degrees. For tonight, occasional showers and thunderstorms, windy and a low of 14. Tomorrow it'll be mainly cloudy, small chance of rain and thunderstorms, a high of 20. On Tuesday, showers, 20 degrees, and then on Wednesday, partly sunny with a high of 22. And then on Wednesday, partly sunny with a high of 23. Current weather conditions and the 7-day forecast can be found anytime on your Discover Humboldt app. I'm Judy Peters.
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7: Showers and thunderstorms today, gusting wind and 19 degrees. For tonight, occasional showers and thunderstorms, windy and a low of 14. Tomorrow it'll be mainly cloudy, small chance of rain and thunderstorms, a high of 20. On Tuesday, showers, 20 degrees, and then on Wednesday, partly sunny with a high of 22. And then on Wednesday, partly sunny with a high of 23. Current weather conditions and the 7-day forecast can be found anytime on your Discover Humboldt app. I'm Judy Peters.
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4: Showers and thunderstorms today, gusting wind and 19 degrees. For tonight, occasional showers and thunderstorms, windy and a low of 14. Tomorrow it'll be mainly cloudy, small chance of rain and thunderstorms, a high of 20. On Tuesday, showers, 20 degrees, and then on Wednesday, partly sunny with a high of 22. And then on Wednesday, partly sunny with a high of 23. Current weather conditions and the 7-day forecast can be found anytime on your Discover Humboldt app. I'm Judy Peters.
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10: Cloudy today, some scattered showers and 18 degrees. Tonight, mainly cloudy, some scattered showers and a low of 11. Tomorrow, we'll have a cloudy sky, 20 degrees. Friday, a chance of showers and 21. Then sunshine on Saturday with a high of 26. Current weather conditions can be found anytime on your Discover Humboldt app. I'm Judy Peters.
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8: Cloudy today, some scattered showers and 18 degrees. Tonight, mainly cloudy, some scattered showers and a low of 11. Tomorrow, we'll have a cloudy sky, 20 degrees. Friday, a chance of showers and 21. Then sunshine on Saturday with a high of 26. Current weather conditions can be found anytime on your Discover Humboldt app. I'm Judy Peters.
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2: From the Provincial News Desk, I'm Judy Peters. Recent severe weather has pummeled Saskatchewan with hail coming down. SGI's Director of Sask Auto Operations, Nikki Kluck, talks about the impact seen in some major centres.
3: The main storm activity we had was in Regina. Those claims are surpassing 14,000 as of today, so quite a significant storm for us. And then other communities that I can note are Estevan, which is just slightly under 50 claims, and Moose Jaw, which was under 30 claims.
2: She advises drivers to immediately call in any damage so it can get fixed right away. The city of Moose Jaw is reminding residents to keep fats, oils, and grease out of household drains. That's following several recent sewer infrastructure blockages. The city says the buildup of these materials in the sewer system can lead to significant service disruptions, including potential sewer backups affecting individual homes and, in some cases, thousands of residents. When poured down drains, fats, oils, and grease can harden and accumulate inside sewer pipes. And over time, these deposits can combine with other debris to form larger blockages that restrict flow in the system. A milestone achievement years in the making is being celebrated in Oxbow as Rebecca Anderson has earned her first black belt with Red Dragon Kenpo Karate and Fitness Kickboxing. After first getting involved simply to support her children, Anderson says reaching this level was never part of the original plan. Between raising three children, working two jobs, volunteering, and training, Anderson admits her schedule is full, but says every part of it is worthwhile. And that's a look at your provincial news.
1: Discover Humboldt weather.
2: Cloudy today, some scattered showers and 18 degrees. Tonight, mainly cloudy, some scattered showers and a low of 11. Tomorrow, we'll have a cloudy sky, 20 degrees. Friday, a chance of showers and 21. Then sunshine on Saturday with a high of 26. Current weather conditions can be found anytime on your Discover Humboldt app. I'm Judy Peters.
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10: Cloudy today, some scattered showers and 18 degrees. Tonight, mainly cloudy, some scattered showers and a low of 11. Tomorrow, we'll have a cloudy sky, 20 degrees. Friday, a chance of showers and 21. Then sunshine on Saturday with a high of 26. Current weather conditions can be found anytime on your Discover Humboldt app. I'm Judy Peters.
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12: Cloudy today, some scattered showers and 18 degrees. Tonight, mainly cloudy, some scattered showers and a low of 11. Tomorrow, we'll have a cloudy sky, 20 degrees. Friday, a chance of showers and 21. Then sunshine on Saturday with a high of 26. Current weather conditions can be found anytime on your Discover Humboldt app. I'm Judy Peters.
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2: From the Provincial News Desk, I'm Judy Peters. SGI has been closely monitoring hail damage following a series of storms that happened across June. SGI's Director of Sask Auto Operations, Nikki Cluck, says it's been a big year that they're prepared for.
3: This is shaping up to be one of the larger storms we've seen, but I do hearken back to, you know, years prior where Estevan did receive quite a bit of hail damage. It's not abnormal for us. We are starting to see these storm events more often. However, the scope and the scale of them really are dependent.
2: She reminds people to stay alert as we continue to move through severe weather season. The city of Moose Jaw is reminding residents to keep fats, oils, and grease out of household drains. That's following several recent sewer infrastructure blockages. The city says the buildup of these materials in the sewer system can lead to significant service disruptions, including potential sewer backups affecting individual homes and, in some cases, thousands of residents. When poured down drains, fats, oils, and grease can harden and accumulate inside sewer pipes. And over time, these deposits can combine with other debris to form larger blockages that restrict flow in the system. A milestone achievement years in the making is being celebrated in Oxbow as Rebecca Anderson has earned her first black belt with Red Dragon Kenpo Karate and Fitness Kickboxing. After first getting involved simply to support her children, Anderson says reaching this level was never part of the original plan. Between raising three children, working two jobs, volunteering, and training, Anderson admits her schedule is full, but says every part of it is worthwhile. The Southeast Cornerstone Public School Division is celebrating another successful year of Terry Fox Run fundraising. Here's reporter Scott Bolton with the report from their latest board meeting.
4: Arcola School has been recognized as one of the top fundraising schools in Saskatchewan. The school raised $4,810 during the 45th anniversary campaign. The Terry Fox Foundation says the dedication of students and staff is helping drive cancer research forward. Arcola has now raised more than $129,000 over 38 Terry Fox runs.
2: Thanks, Scott. And that's a look at your provincial news.
1: Discover Humboldt weather.
2: Cloudy today, some scattered showers and 18 degrees. Tonight, mainly cloudy, some scattered showers and a low of 11. Tomorrow, we'll have a cloudy sky, 20 degrees. Friday, a chance of showers and 21, then sunshine on Saturday with a high of 26. Current weather conditions can be found anytime on your Discover Humboldt app. I'm Judy Peters.
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13: Cloudy today, some scattered showers and 18 degrees. Tonight, mainly cloudy, some scattered showers and a low of 11. Tomorrow, we'll have a cloudy sky, 20 degrees. Friday, a chance of showers and 21. Then sunshine on Saturday with a high of 26. Current weather conditions can be found anytime on your Discover Humboldt app. I'm Judy Peters.
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13: Cloudy today, some scattered showers and 18 degrees. Tonight, mainly cloudy, some scattered showers and a low of 11. Tomorrow, we'll have a cloudy sky, 20 degrees. Friday, a chance of showers and 21. Then sunshine on Saturday with a high of 26. Current weather conditions can be found anytime on your Discover Humboldt app. I'm Judy Peters.
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2: From the Provincial News Desk, I'm Judy Peters. Recent severe weather has pummeled Saskatchewan with hail coming down. SGI's Director of Sask Auto Operations, Nikki Cluck, talks about the impact seen in some major centres.
3: The main storm activity we had was in Regina. Those claims are surpassing 14,000 as of today, so quite a significant storm for us. And then other communities that I can note are Estevan, which is just slightly under 50 claims, and Moose Jaw, which was under 30 claims.
2: She advises drivers to immediately call in any damage so it can get fixed right away.

0: to form larger blockages that restrict flow in the system. A milestone achievement years in the making is being celebrated in Oxbow as Rebecca Anderson has earned her first black belt with Red Dragon Kenpo Karate and Fitness Kickboxing. After first getting involved simply to support her children, Anderson says reaching this level was never part of the original plan. Between raising three children, working two jobs, volunteering, and training, Anderson admits her schedule is full, but says every part of it is worthwhile. And that's a look at your provincial news.
1: Discover Humboldt weather.
0: Cloudy today, some scattered showers and 18 degrees. Tonight, mainly cloudy, some scattered showers and a low of 11. Tomorrow, we'll have a cloudy sky, 20 degrees. Friday, a chance of showers and 21. Then sunshine on Saturday with a high of 26. Current weather conditions can be found anytime on your Discover Humboldt app. I'm Judy Peters.
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Hey, this is Brian Adams. I wanted to write something about Canada because Canada is home. There's more that binds us than divides us, and this is a tribute to the pride, diversity, and spirit that I see in this country. The rest is just noise. Happy Canada Day!

Juno Award-winning Bryan Adams. Of course, he's marking today, Canada Day, with the release of his new single, 51st State. Good morning, I'm Sharon Church, taking you through this Canada Day morning and a little bit into the afternoon. Here's Alex Warren, Fever Dream.

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2: Cloudy today, some scattered showers and 18 degrees. Tonight, mainly cloudy, some scattered showers and a low of 11. Tomorrow, we'll have a cloudy sky, 20 degrees. Friday, a chance of showers and 21. Then sunshine on Saturday with a high of 26. Current weather conditions can be found anytime on your Discover Humboldt app. I'm Judy Peters.
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Con the artist, Where's Your Girlfriend? Good morning, I'm Sharon Church. Happy Canada Day. I kind of like the stereotypes people have about Canadians. We're polite. We always say sorry and a. Our lives revolve around hockey. And I think those are mostly true. But the living in igloos with polar bears and riding a dog sled to school stereotype, I think that's a little much. Have they not seen even one episode of Corner Gas? Here's Gracie Abrams.

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7: Cloudy today, some scattered showers and 18 degrees. Tonight, mainly cloudy, some scattered showers and a low of 11. Tomorrow, we'll have a cloudy sky, 20 degrees. Friday, a chance of showers and 21. Then sunshine on Saturday with a high of 26. Current weather conditions can be found anytime on your Discover Humboldt app. I'm Judy Peters.
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0: curiosity. Good morning, I'm Sharon Church. Happy Canada Day. I always look forward to Canada Day celebrations, but you got to get in line real early for face painting. My girls love it. My son used to wait in line to get painted up like Spider-Man, but then he would immediately realize that he did not like the paint on his face, so he would want to wash it off right away. And I'm like, we just waited 2 hours for this. You are now Spider-Man for at least 30 minutes.
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I'm Sharon Church. I really have to invest in a Canada Day shirt. My kids have them, and they grow out of them. I hopefully am not growing anymore. Hopefully shrinking. I have no red. No Canada Day clothes. A white t-shirt will just have to do for today. Here's Olivia Rodrigo.

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10: Cloudy today, some scattered showers and 18 degrees. Tonight, mainly cloudy, some scattered showers and a low of 11. Tomorrow, we'll have a cloudy sky, 20 degrees. Friday, a chance of showers and 21. Then sunshine on Saturday with a high of 26. Current weather conditions can be found anytime on your Discover Humboldt app. I'm Judy Peters.
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15: Cloudy today, some scattered showers and 18 degrees. Tonight, mainly cloudy, some scattered showers and a low of 11. Tomorrow, we'll have a cloudy sky, 20 degrees. Friday, a chance of showers and 21. Then sunshine on Saturday with a high of 26. Current weather conditions can be found anytime on your Discover Humboldt app. I'm Judy Peters.
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birthplace of the Alouette 1 satellite, the CAE flight simulator, and the Canada arm. We're out of this world. 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

0: Church here taking you through your Canada Day morning. Let's talk about the evening, though. Canada Day fireworks. Love them, but for pets, all that noise is seriously traumatizing. If you've got a pet that freaks out by fireworks, experts say that there are some things that you can do to keep them safe. Number one, just leave them at home. Don't bring them and leave them in your car. No, no, no. Take them home. Leave them there and create a home sanctuary. 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And then pet-proof that sanctuary. Scared animals can become quite destructive, so be sure to remove anything that can become damaged or might harm your pet if chewed. You do not want to come home to a destroyed house or, worse yet, an injured pet.
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2: From the Provincial News Desk, I'm Judy Peters. Recent severe weather has pummeled Saskatchewan with hail coming down. SGI's Director of Sask Auto Operations, Nikki Kluck, talks about the impact seen in some major centres.
3: The main storm activity we had was in Regina. Those claims are surpassing 14,000 as of today, so quite a significant storm for us. And then other communities that I can note are Estevan, which is just slightly under 50 claims, and

0: can combine with other debris to form larger blockages that restrict flow in the system. A milestone achievement years in the making is being celebrated in Oxbow as Rebecca Anderson has earned her first black belt with Red Dragon Kenpo Karate and Fitness Kickboxing. After first getting involved simply to support her children, Anderson says reaching this level was never part of the original plan. Between raising three children, working two jobs, volunteering, and training, Anderson admits her schedule is full, but says every part of it is worthwhile. And that's a look at your provincial news.
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0: Cloudy today, some scattered showers and 18 degrees. Tonight, mainly cloudy, some scattered showers and a low of 11. Tomorrow, we'll have a cloudy sky, 20 degrees. Friday, a chance of showers and 21. Then sunshine on Saturday with a high of 26. Current weather conditions can be found anytime on your Discover Humboldt app. I'm Judy Peters.
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And happy Canada Day. I'm Sharon Church. Man, summer vacations got me walking through my house like Indiana Jones. I can't be the only one. It's like walking through a booby-trapped temple. Books, Legos, clothes, markers scattered everywhere. It's only July.

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11: Cloudy today, some scattered showers and 18 degrees. Tonight, mainly cloudy, some scattered showers and a low of 11. Tomorrow, we'll have a cloudy sky, 20 degrees. Friday, a chance of showers and 21. Then sunshine on Saturday with a high of 26. Current weather conditions can be found anytime on your Discover Humboldt app. I'm Judy Peters.
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How old were you when the first Toy Story came out? I was 10. Love Toy Story. I'm a little disappointed, though, because my kids, not really fans of Toy Story. I don't care, though. I don't care if I'm 40 years old sitting alone in the theater. I'm going to see Toy Story 5.

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8: Cloudy today, some scattered showers and 18 degrees. Tonight, mainly cloudy, some scattered showers and a low of 11. Tomorrow, we'll have a cloudy sky, 20 degrees. Friday, a chance of showers and 21. Then sunshine on Saturday with a high of 26. Current weather conditions can be found anytime on your Discover Humboldt app. I'm Judy Peters.
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2: From the Provincial News Desk, I'm Judy Peters. SGI has been closely monitoring hail damage following a series of storms that happened across June. SGI's Director of Sask Auto Operations, Nikki Cluck, says it's been a big year that they're prepared for.
3: This is shaping up to be one of the larger storms we've seen, but I do hearken back to, you know, years prior where Estevan was or did receive quite a bit of hail damage. It's not abnormal for us. We are starting to see these storm events more often. However, the scope and the scale of them really are dependent.
2: She reminds people to stay alert as we continue to move through severe weather season. The city of Moose Jaw is reminding residents to keep fats, oils, and grease out of household drains. That's following several recent sewer infrastructure blockages. The city says the buildup of these materials in the sewer system can lead to significant service disruptions, including potential sewer backups.

0: between raising three children, working two jobs, volunteering, and training. Anderson admits her schedule is full, but says every part of it is worthwhile. The Southeast Cornerstone Public School Division is celebrating another successful year of Terry Fox Run fundraising. Here's reporter Scott Bolton with the report from their latest board meeting.
1: Arcola School has been recognized as one of the top fundraising schools in Saskatchewan. The school raised $4,810 during the 45th anniversary campaign. The Terry Fox Foundation says the dedication of students and staff is helping drive cancer research forward. Arcola has now raised more than $129,000 over 38 Terry Fox runs.
0: Thanks, Scott. And that's a look at your provincial news.
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0: Cloudy today, some scattered showers and 18 degrees. Tonight, mainly cloudy, some scattered showers and a low of 11. Tomorrow, we'll have a cloudy sky, 20 degrees. Friday, a chance of showers and 21. Then sunshine on Saturday with a high of 26. Current weather conditions can be found anytime on your Discover Humboldt app. I'm Judy Peters.
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Happy Canada Day. I'm Sharon Church. 159 years of celebrating this great country. Hope you have an awesome day. More music coming up, Sean Desmond. But first, here's Zara Larsson.

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7: Cloudy today, some scattered showers and 18 degrees. Tonight, mainly cloudy, some scattered showers and a low of 11. Tomorrow, we'll have a cloudy sky, 20 degrees. Friday, a chance of showers and 21. Then sunshine on Saturday with a high of 26. Current weather conditions can be found anytime on your Discover Humboldt app. I'm Judy Peters.
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place of the walkie-talkie, the wireless radio, and the BlackBerry. 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

Because I do. I'm Sharon Church. Happy Canada Day. I've just about made it through the entire 4 hours saying Canada Day over and over again. When you just say it once or twice, it doesn't seem like a big deal. Try saying it like 1,000 times in a row. It's hard. Happy Canada Day.

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8: Cloudy today, some scattered showers and 18 degrees. Tonight, mainly cloudy, some scattered showers and a low of 11. Tomorrow, we'll have a cloudy sky, 20 degrees. Friday, a chance of showers and 21. Then sunshine on Saturday with a high of 26. Current weather conditions can be found anytime on your Discover Humboldt app. I'm Judy Peters.
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0: find yourself in the UK for Canada Day, you got to check out the Canadian pub called The Maple Leaf. Hey, I'm Sharon Church. Cute name, super Canadian vibe. There's a moose head on the wall wearing funky sunglasses, a bear at the entrance holding a hockey stick and wearing Canadian swag. The walls are filled with Canadian-inspired decor, and they have a bunch of Canadian beers on tap. But one thing, they're just not getting quite right. The poutine, which is so sad because poutine is our claim to fame. The picture I saw showed quite the mess. It was 80% gravy, 15% fries, and 5% cheese curds, which according to my calculations is not poutine.
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I'm Kenton Dick. 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Some Gnarls Barkley with Crazy.

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7: Cloudy today, some scattered showers and 18 degrees. Tonight, mainly cloudy, some scattered showers and a low of 11. Tomorrow, we'll have a cloudy sky, 20 degrees. Friday, a chance of showers and 21. Then sunshine on Saturday with a high of 26. Current weather conditions can be found anytime on your Discover Humboldt app. I'm Judy Peters.
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0: What makes you most proud to be Canadian? Good afternoon, I'm Kenton Dick, and of course, happy Canada Day. The big one, July 1st. Just heard Alex Sampson with Misery, and this is David's answer to that question.
1: Our country, it's gorgeous, it's unexpected, it's special.
0: Gorgeous, unexpected, special. Unexpected in so many ways. One of them, we're in the round 16 at the FIFA World Cup. Not many people saw that coming. Here we are. This is Taylor Swift, Karma.

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6: Cloudy today, some scattered showers and 18 degrees. Tonight, mainly cloudy, some scattered showers and a low of 11. Tomorrow, we'll have a cloudy sky, 20 degrees. Friday, a chance of showers and 21. Then sunshine on Saturday with a high of 26. Current weather conditions can be found anytime on your Discover Humboldt app. I'm Judy Peters.
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0: Hey, good afternoon. I'm Kenton Dick. Let's do this every week, shall we? Just a day off in the middle of the week. It's nice. Happy Canada Day. We just heard Jessie LaBelle with One Last Night. Recently heard from Uyosa. She and her husband and children moved from Nigeria, and they just became Canadian citizens like a week and a half ago, talking about how lovely it is to live in our country.
1: I would say it's been amazing ever since we stepped into Canada, and it's just been a journey of progress. That's the way I'll put it. We feel a lot secure here.
0: And we are happy to have you, Uyosa. You and your family, excellent additions to our community, making our country stronger. Love it. Happy Canada Day.
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Hey, this is Brian Adams. I wanted to write something about Canada because Canada is home. There's more that binds us than divides us, and this is a tribute to the pride, diversity, and spirit that I see in this country. The rest is just noise. Happy Canada Day!

That is a brand new one for Canada Day, specifically Bryan Adams with 51st State. Before that, we had Ed Sheeran with Bad Habits. I'm Kenton Dick, and up next, Olivia Dean, So Easy. I could be-

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7: Cloudy today, some scattered showers and 18 degrees. Tonight, mainly cloudy, some scattered showers and a low of 11. Tomorrow, we'll have a cloudy sky, 20 degrees. Friday, a chance of showers and 21. Then sunshine on Saturday with a high of 26. Current weather conditions can be found anytime on your Discover Humboldt app. I'm Judy Peters.
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0: That's Cameron Whitcomb with Kingdom of Fear. And taking us into 2 o'clock before that, we had Lord with Team. Good afternoon, I'm Kenton Dick, and happy Canada Day, July 1st. Talking about what makes us proud to be Canadian, this is Amy, very positive.
1: Absolutely everything about our country is wonderful. We have the best national parks, we have wonderful summers, we have beautiful winters, everything about Canada is great.
0: Now, I know some people that would disagree with the winters part. I personally agree, but all in all, love the positivity and happy Canada Day. This is K-Pop Demon Hunters Cast with Golden.

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6: Cloudy today, some scattered showers and 18 degrees. Tonight, mainly cloudy, some scattered showers and a low of 11. Tomorrow, we'll have a cloudy sky, 20 degrees. Friday, a chance of showers and 21. Then sunshine on Saturday with a high of 26. Current weather conditions can be found anytime on your Discover Humboldt app. I'm Judy Peters.
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0: I am Kenton Dick, and that was the Strombellas with Spirits. Good afternoon. Now, listen, I love Canada. I know we've got stuff to work on. We're certainly not perfect, but I've lived elsewhere in the world, and I know how good we have it here. It's an amazing country. That said, as a radio DJ, it is not my favorite holiday, mostly because the more often you say Canada Day, the harder it is to say Canada Day, Canada Day, Canada Day. And I've said it so many times over the past few days and today alone. It's a tongue twister by the end. Happy Canada Day. Or slow it down.
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2: From the Provincial News Desk, I'm Judy Peters. Recent severe weather has pummeled Saskatchewan with hail coming down. SGI's Director of Sask Auto Operations, Nikki Cluck, talks about the impact seen in some major centres.
3: The main storm activity we had was in Regina. Those claims are surpassing 14,000 as of today, so quite a significant storm for us. And then other communities that I can note are Estevan, which is just slightly under 50 claims, and Moose Jaw, which was under 30 claims.
2: She advises drivers to immediately call in any damage so it can get fixed right away. The city of Moose Jaw is reminding residents to keep fats, oils, and grease out of household drains. That's following several recent sewer infrastructure blockages. The city says the buildup of these materials in the sewer system can lead to significant service disruptions, including potential sewer backups affecting individual homes and, in some cases, thousands of residents. When poured down drains, fats, oils, and grease can harden and accumulate inside sewer pipes, and over time these deposits can combine with other debris to form larger blockages that restrict flow in the system. A milestone achievement years in the making is being celebrated in Oxbow as Rebecca Anderson has earned her first black belt with Red Dragon Kenpo Karate and Fitness Kickboxing. After first getting involved simply to support her children, Anderson says reaching this level was never part of the original plan. Between raising three children, working two jobs, volunteering, and training, Anderson admits her schedule is full, but says every part of it is worthwhile. And that's a look at your provincial news.
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2: Tonight, mainly cloudy, some scattered showers, and a low of 11. Tomorrow, we'll have a cloudy sky, 20 degrees. Friday, a chance of showers and 21. Then sunshine on Saturday with a high of 26. Current weather conditions can be found anytime on your Discover Humboldt app. I'm Judy Peters.
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0: Happy, happy Canada Day. That was Charlotte Cardin with The Way We Touch, and before that, Ariana Grande, Twilight Zone. Well into our afternoon, our day off in the middle of the week. Speaking of Canada Day, what do you think is more Canadian and better, the loon or the Canada goose? This is David.
1: Loon. The loon is beautiful and the call is special, and it reminds me of all the good things of summer.
0: I agree with him. The loon is better. However, I do have an appreciation for the Canada goose. They're not very friendly. In fact, they're notorious, but they've got our name, which means we've got a reputation everywhere they travel. I kind of like that. This is Tame Impala and Jenny with Dracula.

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10: Tonight, mainly cloudy, some scattered showers, and a low of 11. Tomorrow, we'll have a cloudy sky, 20 degrees. Friday, a chance of showers and 21. Then sunshine on Saturday with a high of 26. Current weather conditions can be found anytime on your Discover Humboldt app. I'm Judy Peters.
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1: Everyone loves fireworks. Here's the thing, though. 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I'm Kenton Dick. We just heard Tyler Shaw with Run to You. Happy Canada Day.

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14: Tonight, mainly cloudy, some scattered showers, and a low of 11. Tomorrow, we'll have a cloudy sky, 20 degrees. Friday, a chance of showers and 21. Then sunshine on Saturday with a high of 26. Current weather conditions can be found anytime on your Discover Humboldt app. I'm Judy Peters.
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0: Now, if you're like me and you grew up Canadian, you might take it for granted just a little bit. But Canada is made up of many different peoples, and there are plenty of new Canadians that are acutely aware of how amazing our country is. Good afternoon, I'm Kenton Dick. Just heard Dead Mouse and Rob Swire with Ghosts and Stuff, well into Canada Day now. And recently heard from Edward. He and his wife, Uyosa, and their kids moved from Nigeria. And as of a week and a half ago or so, they are now Canadian. And Edward could not be more pleased about that.
1: The privilege to belong to this great country that is so diverse and inclusive. And we have people from all races, from all walks of life, you know, coming to Canada to make this very great country their home. And we are also now very proud, very, very proud Canadians.
0: And we welcome them here, making our country stronger. Just a few moments, we're going to get back to the music.
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Canada, the birthplace of the Robertson screwdriver, the snowblower, and the paint roller, because we like to get things done. 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

0: A lot of Canadian pride at the moment. An intersection of two things. The Canadian men's national soccer team's amazing performances at the FIFA World Cup. And of course today, Canada Day. The two are merging at a perfect time. I'm Kenton Dick. We just heard Mariana Trench, Who Do You Love? And this amazing performance by the Canadian men's national soccer team is so good. Not just for Canadian pride, but also for local soccer programs across the country. This is a coach, Brian.
1: To have this kind of excitement, to be able to, you know, if you're a coach, link it back to, you know, this is where all these kids start. All these players started. They're professionals now, but they all started kicking the ball in mini soccer and walking through the various, you know, local programs and leagues that existed. I mean, if you hear some of the stories of these players, the journeys that they took, it's just very encouraging. And be able to circle that back is an opportunity and something that we've not really had up until more recently.
0: This Canada Day, we can hold our heads high knowing we at least made it to the round of 16. We have a chance to go further. This is the killer, somebody told me.

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9: Tonight, mainly cloudy, some scattered showers, and a low of 11. Tomorrow, we'll have a cloudy sky, 20 degrees. Friday, a chance of showers and 21. Then sunshine on Saturday with a high of 26. Current weather conditions can be found anytime on your Discover Humboldt app. I'm Judy Peters.
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Good afternoon, I'm Kenton Deck. That was Mike DeMaro and Dinoro with Calling. Now, most of the world, they do fireworks at New Year's, but that doesn't make any sense here. It's so cold out at New Year's. However, Canada Day isn't necessarily the best day either. I mean, we love to celebrate Canada with fireworks, but the sun sets so late. Gotta wait so long to make them worth it. Eh, it's one night a year where you can keep the kids up way too late. This is Harry Styles with Adore You.

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14: Tonight, mainly cloudy, some scattered showers, and a low of 11. Tomorrow, we'll have a cloudy sky, 20 degrees. Friday, a chance of showers and 21. Then sunshine on Saturday with a high of 26. Current weather conditions can be found anytime on your Discover Humboldt app. I'm Judy Peters.
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0: Young Bombs featuring Aloe Black. That is Better Day. Good afternoon, M. Kent and Dick. Happy Canada Day, of course. Hopefully you've had a good one. Far from over. Fireworks aren't until much, much later, so you got a long ways to go before you can go to bed. And it's interesting because just Canada Day falling on a Wednesday means you've got a short little two-day work week after this. So you're going to stay up late tonight watching fireworks and then go back to work. That is one of the downsides of Canada Day falling on a weekday. At least midweek. Friday would be perfect, wouldn't it? That'll happen again. Just not this year. Gonna get back to the music very shortly, but right after these.
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9: Tonight, mainly cloudy, some scattered showers, and a low of 11. Tomorrow, we'll have a cloudy sky, 20 degrees. Friday, a chance of showers and 21. Then sunshine on Saturday with a high of 26. Current weather conditions can be found anytime on your Discover Humboldt app. I'm Judy Peters.
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11: Tonight, mainly cloudy, some scattered showers, and a low of 11. Tomorrow, we'll have a cloudy sky, 20 degrees. Friday, a chance of showers and 21. Then sunshine on Saturday with a high of 26. Current weather conditions can be found anytime on your Discover Humboldt app. I'm Judy Peters.
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2: From the Provincial News Desk, I'm Judy Peters. SGI has been closely monitoring hail damage following a series of storms that happened across June. SGI's Director of Saskato Operations, Nikki Cluck, says it's been a big year that they're prepared for.
3: This is shaping up to be one of the larger storms we've seen, but I do hearken back to, you know, years prior where Estevan did receive quite a bit of hail damage. It's not abnormal for us. We are starting to see these storm events more often. However, the scope and the scale of them really are dependent.
2: She reminds people to stay alert as we continue to move through severe weather season. The city of Moose Jaw is reminding residents to keep fats, oils, and grease out of household drains. That's following several recent sewer